arms much too far away. I have to hold myself this time. 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

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No, catacombed in self-doubt. Last orders, passed out. Getting used to the sweet lull of lows. 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That you know, we dug it deep. 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We just greet the demise with a grin. Hold me close, squeeze tight, old friend. Purpose in life, that's something I'm supposed to know.

I felt it once amongst the dirt and the noise, amongst the sudden decline. Such joy inside, and I felt it once amongst those poisonous lines, amongst despicable things, our lives briefly entwined. And I